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1: 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Well, it's going to be tough to plan around thunderstorms this weekend, as we will have isolated thunderstorms possible on Saturday afternoon and a better chance to see more widespread rains on Sunday and Monday. Highs both days into the mid to upper 80s.
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2: 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Look at your weekend SkyTrack weather forecast for West Central Missouri, brought to you by Clint's Bar and Grill in downtown Calhoun, where good food and friends meet up. Stop in for some hometown hospitality. Well, it's going to be tough to plan around thunderstorms this weekend, as we will have isolated thunderstorms possible on Saturday afternoon, and a better chance to see more widespread rains on Sunday and Monday. High both days in the mid to upper 80s.
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0: 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Hey everyone, Subby here at Wilder RV Weather Center to look at your weekend SkyTrack weather forecast for West Central Missouri, brought to you by Gary's Towing. If your car says no and you need a tow, give them a call at 660-885-HELP. Well, it's going to be tough to plan around thunderstorms this weekend, as we'll have isolated thunderstorms possible on Saturday afternoon and a better chance to see more widespread rains on Sunday and Monday. Highs both days into the mid to upper 80s.
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5: What's going on, everyone? 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Well, it's going to be tough to plan around thunderstorms this weekend, as we will have isolated thunderstorms possible on Saturday afternoon and a better chance to see more widespread rains on Sunday and Monday. High both days into the mid to upper 80s.
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4: 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Miley Cyrus. Yeah. LeJohn. 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
1: Hey everyone, Tubby here at Wild RV Weather Center. Look at your weekend SkyTrack weather forecast for West Central Missouri, brought to you by Clint's Bar and Grill in downtown Calhoun, where good food and friends meet up. Stop in for some hometown hospitality. Well, it's going to be tough to plan around thunderstorms this weekend, as we will have isolated thunderstorms possible on Saturday afternoon, and a better chance to see more widespread rains on Sunday and Monday. High both days in the mid to upper 80s.
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6: 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Look at your weekend SkyTrack weather forecast for West Central Missouri, brought to you by Gary's Towing. If your car says no and you need a tow, give them a call at 660-885-HELP. Well, it's going to be tough to plan around thunderstorms this weekend, as we'll have isolated thunderstorms possible on Saturday afternoon and a better chance to see more widespread rains on Sunday and Monday. Highs both days into the mid to upper 80s.
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1: 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Look at your weekend SkyTrack weather forecast for West Central Missouri, brought to you by Benware Tractor and Auto, keeping your farm and home running strong all spring long in both Clinton and in Erie. Well, it's going to be tough to plan around thunderstorms this weekend, as we will have isolated thunderstorms possible on Saturday afternoon and a better chance to see more widespread rains on Sunday and Monday. Highs both days into the mid to upper 80s.
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3: Hey everyone, Tubby here at Wild RV Weather Center. Look at your weekend SkyTrack weather forecast for West Central Missouri, brought to you by Quinn's Bar and Grill in downtown Calhoun, where good food and friends meet up. Stop in for some hometown hospitality. Well, it's going to be tough to plan around thunderstorms this weekend, as we will have isolated thunderstorms possible on Saturday afternoon, and a better chance to see more widespread rains on Sunday and Monday. High both days in the mid to upper 80s.
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7: 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Look at your weekend SkyTrack weather forecast for West Central Missouri, brought to you by Gary's Towing. If your car says no and you need a tow, give them a call at 660-885-HELP. Well, it's going to be tough to plan around thunderstorms this weekend, as we'll have isolated thunderstorms possible on Saturday afternoon and a better chance to see

0: 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Highs both days into the mid to upper 80s.
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See, I see mistakes, you see potential. 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
3: 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Stay ahead of the storm, stay ahead of the forecast. 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Subby here at Wild RV Weather Center to look at your weekend SkyTrack weather forecast for West Central Missouri, brought to you by Benware Tractor and Auto, keeping your farm and home running strong all spring long in both Clinton and in Erie. Well, it's going to be tough to plan around thunderstorms this weekend, as we will have isolated thunderstorms possible on Saturday afternoon and a better chance to see more widespread rains on Sunday and Monday. Highs both days into the mid to upper 80s.
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8: 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Look at your weekend SkyTrack weather forecast for West Central Missouri, brought to you by Clint's Bar and Grill in downtown Calhoun, where good food and friends meet up. Stop in for some hometown hospitality. Well, it's going to be tough to plan around thunderstorms this weekend, as we will have isolated thunderstorms possible on Saturday afternoon, and a better chance to see more widespread rains on Sunday and Monday. High both days in the mid to upper 80s.
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8: Hey everyone, Tubby here at Wilder RV Weather Center. Look at your weekend SkyTrack weather forecast for West Central Missouri, brought to you by Gary's Towing. If your car says no and you need a tow, give them a call at 660-885-HELP. Well, it's going to be tough to plan around thunderstorms this weekend, as we'll have isolated thunderstorms possible on Saturday afternoon and a better chance to see more widespread rains on Sunday and Monday. Highs both days into the mid to upper 80s.
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1: 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Chubby here at Wild RV Weather Center to look at your weekend SkyTrack weather forecast for West Central Missouri. 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Well, it's going to be tough to plan around thunderstorms this weekend, as we will have isolated thunderstorms possible on Saturday afternoon and a better chance to see more widespread rains on Sunday and Monday. Highs both days into the mid to upper 80s.
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Snoop Doggy Dogg in the house like every day. 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Like I said, can't with this. 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That I drop, cause you know it don't stop. 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
11: 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Look at your weekend SkyTrack weather forecast for West Central Missouri, brought to you by Clint's Bar and Grill in downtown Calhoun, where good food and friends meet up. Stop in for some hometown hospitality. Well, it's going to be tough to plan around thunderstorms this weekend, as we will have isolated thunderstorms possible on Saturday afternoon, and a better chance to see more widespread rains on Sunday and Monday. High both days in the mid to upper 80s.
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2: Hey everyone, Tubby here at Wilder RV Weather Center. Look at your weekend SkyTrack weather forecast for West Central Missouri, brought to you by Gary's Towing. If your car says no and you need a tow, give them a call at 660-885-HELP. Well, it's going to be tough to plan around thunderstorms this weekend, as we'll have isolated thunderstorms possible on Saturday afternoon and a better chance to see more widespread rains on Sunday and Monday. Highs both days into the mid to upper 80s.
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2: 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Stay ahead of the storm, stay ahead of the forecast. 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Subby here at Wild RV Weather Center to look at your weekend SkyTrack weather forecast for West Central Missouri, brought to you by Ben Ware Tractor and Auto, keeping your farm and home running strong all spring long in both Clinton and in Erie. Well, it's going to be tough to plan around thunderstorms this weekend, as we will have isolated thunderstorms possible on Saturday afternoon and a better chance to see more widespread rains on Sunday and Monday. Highs both days into the mid to upper 80s.
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5: Hey everyone, Stubby here at Wild RV Weather Center. Look at your weekend SkyTrack weather forecast for West Central Missouri, brought to you by Clint's Bar and Grill in downtown Calhoun, where good food and friends meet up. Stop in for some hometown hospitality. Well, it's going to be tough to plan around thunderstorms this weekend, as we will have isolated thunderstorms possible on Saturday afternoon, and a better chance to see more widespread rains on Sunday and Monday. High both days in the mid to upper 80s.
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7: Hey everyone, Tubby here at Wilder RV Weather Center to look at your weekend SkyTrack weather forecast for West Central Missouri, brought to you by Gary's Towing. If your car says no and you need a tow, give them a call at 660-885-HELP. Well, it's going to be tough to plan around thunderstorms this weekend, as we'll have isolated thunderstorms possible on Saturday afternoon and a better chance to see more widespread rains on Sunday and Monday. Highs both days into the mid to upper 80s.
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6: 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Well, it's going to be tough to plan around thunderstorms this weekend, as we will have isolated thunderstorms possible on Saturday afternoon and a better chance to see more widespread rains on Sunday and Monday. Highs both days into the mid to upper 80s.
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1: Hey everyone, Tubby here at Wild RV Weather Center. Look at your weekend SkyTrack weather forecast for West Central Missouri, brought to you by Quinn's Bar and Grill in downtown Calhoun, where good food and friends meet up. Stop in for some hometown hospitality. Well, it's going to be tough to plan around thunderstorms this weekend, as we will have isolated thunderstorms possible on Saturday afternoon, and a better chance to see more widespread rains on Sunday and Monday. High both days in the mid to upper 80s.
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7: 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Well, it's going to be tough to plan around thunderstorms this weekend, as we will have isolated thunderstorms possible on Saturday afternoon and a better chance to see more widespread rains on Sunday and Monday. Highs both days into the mid to upper 80s.
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3: Hey everyone, Tubby here at Wilder RV Weather Center. Look at your weekend SkyTrack weather forecast for West Central Missouri, brought to you by Gary's Towing. If your car says no and you need a tow, give them a call at 660-885-HELP. Well, it's going to be tough to plan around thunderstorms this weekend, as we'll have isolated thunderstorms possible on Saturday afternoon and a better chance to see more widespread rains on Sunday and Monday. Highs both days into the mid to upper 80s.
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8: 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Look at your weekend SkyTrap weather forecast for West Central Missouri, brought to you by Quint's Bar and Grill in downtown Calhoun, where good food and friends meet up. Stop in for some hometown hospitality. Well, it's going to be tough to plan around thunderstorms this weekend as we

We'll have isolated thunderstorms possible on Saturday afternoon and a better chance to see more widespread rains on Sunday and Monday. High both days in the mid to upper 80s.

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2: What's going on, everyone? 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Well, it's going to be tough to plan around thunderstorms this weekend, as we will have isolated thunderstorms possible on Saturday afternoon and a better chance to see more widespread rains on Sunday and Monday, highs both days into the mid to upper 80s.

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5: Hey everyone, Tubby here at Wilder RV Weather Center. A look at your weekend SkyTrack weather forecast for West Central Missouri, brought to you by Clint's Bar and Grill in downtown Calhoun, where good food and friends meet up. Stop in for some hometown hospitality. Well, it's going to be tough to plan around thunderstorms this weekend, as we will have isolated thunderstorms possible on Saturday afternoon, and a better chance to see more widespread rains on Sunday and Monday. High both days in the mid to upper 80s.
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1: What's going on, everyone? 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Well, it's going to be tough to plan around thunderstorms this weekend, as we will have isolated thunderstorms possible on Saturday afternoon and a better chance to see more widespread rains on Sunday and Monday. Highs both days into the mid to upper 80s.
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11: 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Look at your weekend SkyTrack weather forecast for West Central Missouri, brought to you by Gary's Towing. If your car says no and you need a tow, give them a call at 660-885-HELP. Well, it's going to be tough to plan around thunderstorms this weekend, as we'll have isolated thunderstorms possible on Saturday afternoon and a better chance to see more widespread rains on Sunday and Monday. Highs both days into the mid to upper 80s.

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2: 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We'll look at your weekend SkyTrack weather forecast for West Central Missouri, brought to you by Benware Tractor and Auto, keeping your farm and home running strong all spring long in both Clinton and in Erie. Well, it's going to be tough to plan around thunderstorms this weekend, as we will have isolated thunderstorms possible on Saturday afternoon and a better chance to see more widespread rains on Sunday and Monday. Highs both days into the mid to upper 80s.
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7: Hey everyone, Stubby here at Wild RV Weather Center. Look at your weekend SkyTrack weather forecast for West Central Missouri, brought to you by Quinn's Bar and Grill in downtown Calhoun, where good food and friends meet up. Stop in for some hometown hospitality. Well, it's going to be tough to plan around thunderstorms this weekend, as we will have isolated thunderstorms possible on Saturday afternoon, and a better chance to see more widespread rains on Sunday and Monday. High both days in the mid to upper 80s.
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5: Hey everyone, Tubby here at Wilder RV Weather Center. Look at your weekend SkyTrack weather forecast for West Central Missouri, brought to you by Gary's Towing. If your car says no and you need a tow, give them a call at 660-885-HELP. Well, it's going to be tough to plan around thunderstorms this weekend, as we'll have isolated thunderstorms possible on Saturday afternoon and a better chance to see more widespread rains on Sunday and Monday. Highs both days into the mid to upper 80s.
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1: 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Keeping your farm and home running strong all spring long in both Clinton and in Uri. Well, it's going to be tough to plan around thunderstorms this weekend, as we will have isolated thunderstorms possible on Saturday afternoon and a better chance to see more widespread rains on Sunday and Monday. Highs both days into the mid to upper 80s.
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4: 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Look at your weekend SkyTrack weather forecast for West Central Missouri, brought to you by Quinn's Bar and Grill in downtown Calhoun, where good food and friends meet up. Stop in for some hometown hospitality. Well, it's going to be tough to plan around thunderstorms this weekend, as we will have isolated thunderstorms possible on Saturday afternoon, and a better chance to see more widespread rains on Sunday and Monday. Highs both days in the mid to upper 80s.
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3: 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Look at your weekend SkyTrack weather forecast for West Central Missouri, brought to you by Gary's Towing. If your car says no and you need a tow, give them a call at 660-885-HELP. Well, it's going to be tough to plan around thunderstorms this weekend, as we'll have isolated thunderstorms possible on Saturday afternoon and a better chance to see more widespread rains on Sunday and Monday. Highs both days into the mid to upper 80s.
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0: 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Subby here at Wild RV Weather Center with a look at your weekend SkyTrack weather forecast for West Central Missouri, brought to you by Benware Tractor and Auto, keeping your farm and home running strong all spring long in both Clinton and in Erie. Well, it's going to be tough to plan around thunderstorms this weekend, as we will have isolated thunderstorms possible on Saturday afternoon and a better chance to see more widespread rains on Sunday and Monday. Highs both days into the mid to upper 80s.
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1: 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Look at your weekend SkyTrack weather forecast for West Central Missouri, brought to you by Clint's Bar and Grill in downtown Calhoun, where good food and friends meet up. Stop in for some hometown hospitality. Well, it's going to be tough to plan around thunderstorms this weekend, as we will have isolated thunderstorms possible on Saturday afternoon, and a better chance to see more widespread rains on Sunday and Monday. High both days in the mid to upper 80s.
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5: Hey everyone, Stubby here at Wilder RV Weather Center. Look at your weekend SkyTrack weather forecast for West Central Missouri, brought to you by Gary's Towing. If your car says no and you need a tow, give them a call at 660-885-HELP. Well, it's going to be tough to plan around thunderstorms this weekend, as we'll have isolated thunderstorms possible on Saturday afternoon and a better chance to see more widespread rains on Sunday and Monday. Highs both days into the mid to upper 80s.
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Battling your ground, karma's on your scent like a bounty hunter. 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
2: What's going on, everyone? Tubby here at Wild RV Weather Center. We're looking at your weekend SkyTrack weather forecast for West Central Missouri, brought to you by Benware Tractor and Auto, keeping your farm and home running strong all spring long in both Clinton and in Erie. Well, it's going to be tough to plan around thunderstorms this weekend, as we will have isolated thunderstorms possible on Saturday afternoon and a better chance to see more widespread rains on Sunday and Monday. Highs both days into the mid to upper 80s.
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Oh, you know, spin it hard to a head clap. She ain't wet, so I tell her corny hair net. To a record label while I get my hair wrapped, then I let it fall under my New York Yankee cap. Anybody that know better that got cheddar, bet go get her, cause y'all already know I'm where it's at. 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
1: Hey everyone, Tubby here at Wild RV Weather Center. Look at your weekend SkyTrack weather forecast for West Central Missouri, brought to you by Clint's Bar and Grill in downtown Calhoun, where good food and friends meet up. Stop in for some hometown hospitality. Well, it's going to be tough to plan around thunderstorms this weekend, as we will have isolated thunderstorms possible on Saturday afternoon, and a better chance to see more widespread rains on Sunday and Monday. High both days in the mid to upper 80s.
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6: Hey everyone, Stubby here at Wilder RV Weather Center. Look at your weekend SkyTrack weather forecast for West Central Missouri, brought to you by Gary's Towing. If your car says no and you need a tow, give them a call at 660-885-HELP. Well, it's going to be tough to plan around thunderstorms this weekend, as we'll have isolated thunderstorms possible on Saturday afternoon and a better chance to see more widespread rains on Sunday and Monday. Highs both days into the mid to upper 80s.
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0: And plenty of rare pools are gearing up for the World Cup. 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
1: 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Subby here, Wild RV Weather Center, with a look at your weekend SkyTrack weather forecast for West Central Missouri, brought to you by Ben Ware Tractor and Auto, keeping your farm and home running strong all spring long in both Clinton and in Erie. Well, it's going to be tough to plan around thunderstorms this weekend, as we will have isolated thunderstorms possible on Saturday afternoon and a better chance to see more widespread rains on Sunday and Monday. Highs both days into the mid to upper 80s.
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6: Hey everyone, Stubby here at Wild RV Weather Center. Look at your weekend SkyTrap weather forecast for West Central Missouri, brought to you by Clint's Bar and Grill in downtown Calhoun, where good food and friends meet up. Stop in for some hometown hospitality. Well, it's going to be tough to plan around thunderstorms this weekend, as we will have isolated thunderstorms possible on Saturday afternoon, and a better chance to see more widespread rains on Sunday and Monday. High both days in the mid to upper 80s.

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8: Hey everyone, Tubby here at Wilder RV Weather Center. Look at your weekend SkyTrack weather forecast for West Central Missouri, brought to you by Gary's Towing. If your car says no and you need a tow, give them a call at 660-885-HELP. Well, it's going to be tough to plan around thunderstorms this weekend, as we'll have isolated thunderstorms possible on Saturday afternoon and a better chance to see more widespread rains on Sunday and Monday. Highs both days into the mid to upper 80s.

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1: What's going on, everyone? 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Well, it's going to be tough to plan around thunderstorms this weekend, as we will have isolated thunderstorms possible on Saturday afternoon and a better chance to see more widespread rains on Sunday and Monday. Highs both days into the mid to upper 80s.
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6: 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That recent hail get you? 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
7: 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Look at your weekend Skytrap weather forecast for West Central Missouri, brought to you by Clint's Bar and Grill in downtown Calhoun, where good food and friends meet up. Stop in for some hometown hospitality. Well, it's going to be tough to plan around thunderstorms this weekend, as we will have isolated thunderstorms possible on Saturday afternoon, and a better chance to see more widespread rains on Sunday and Monday. High both days in the mid to upper 80s.
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1: Hey everyone, Subby here at Wilder RV Weather Center. Look at your weekend SkyTrack weather forecast for West Central Missouri, brought to you by Gary's Towing. If your car says no and you need a tow, give them a call at 660-885-HELP. Well, it's going to be tough to plan around thunderstorms this weekend, as we'll have isolated thunderstorms possible on Saturday afternoon and a better chance to see more widespread rains on Sunday and Monday. Highs both days into the mid to upper 80s.
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0: running strong all spring long in both Clinton and in Erie. Well, it's going to be tough to plan around thunderstorms this weekend, as we will have isolated thunderstorms possible on Saturday afternoon and a better chance to see more widespread rains on Sunday and Monday. Highs both days into the mid to upper 80s.
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1: Hey everyone, Stubby here at Wild RV Weather Center. A look at your weekend SkyTrack weather forecast for West Central Missouri, brought to you by Clint's Bar and Grill in downtown Calhoun, where good food and friends meet up. Stop in for some hometown hospitality. Well, it's going to be tough to plan around thunderstorms this weekend, as we will have isolated thunderstorms possible on Saturday afternoon, and a better chance to see more widespread rains on Sunday and Monday. High both days in the mid to upper 80s.
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